Hi, and thanks for joining me for today's episode of Rocks Rock Power, the show that was made especially for lighters and phone lights, so you can stick them up in the air. You are listening to me, the Rockmeister, and for the next hour, I'm going to be playing a selection of power ballads. And if you're ever going to start a power ballad show with any song at all, Aerosmith, which is the one we started with today, and I don't want to miss a thing, is probably the one to do it. So keep those lighters. I don't think people use lights anymore. All health and safety and the sort of fear of setting fire to everything has meant that most people now have switched to their mobile phones and their lights. So keep your mobile phone ready, because there's a few songs here that you're going to have your arm up in the air, including this one from Guns N' Roses.

A bit of a shorter show today. Well, no, no, let me clarify that, because I've still got the same hour. For those of you thinking, he's only going to be doing 45 minutes and we want a full hour of Rocks Rock Power with the Rockmeister. Don't worry. What I mean, or what I should have clarified it really, is it's a little bit shorter in the amount of songs that we've got on today's show, because we've got quite a few long songs in today's show, and that's reduced it down from normal about 15 down to 13, 12 or 13, I think it is today. But we still got the full hour, so don't worry about that. We've just played Ozzy Osbourne and Mama, I'm Coming Home. Before that, Joan Jett with I Help Myself for Loving You. Guns N' Roses, the classic November Rain. And start off today's show was Aerosmith with I Don't Want to Miss a Thing.

0: to me.
1: From his album Glass Houses, Billy Joel and It's Still Rock and Roll to Me brings us more or less the halfway stage, or just past the halfway stage of today's Rock's Rock Power with me, the Rock Mouse. And before that, from the album Jazz, we had Queen with Don't Stop Me Now, and a little bit of Tom Petty from Full Moon Fever with Running Down a Dream. This, coming up next, is a little bit of Bad Company.

As is always the way, rapidly running out of time. It's my own fault because, like yourselves, I enjoy listening to the music so much that I forget where I am. And I forget to keep an eye on things like sort of what time is it? How many songs can I squeeze in before the end of the show? Have I got enough songs to keep me going to the end of the show? And normally, have I got too many songs that I can't get them all in the show? But it's like that every week. I never learn. It's the same every week. I always get to this stage of the show and think I've run out of time, or I'm rapidly running out of time. Anyway, the Marshall Tucker Band with Can't You See. Before that, Styx from their album Pieces of Eight and Renegade, and a little bit of Bad Company with Bad Company. This coming up next is a little bit of Billy Squire.

The electric version of Def Leppard's Miss You in a Heartbeat brings us more or less to the end of today's show. There's a couple of versions. I didn't know whether to play that one or whether to play the sort of, well, the piano version, I suppose, for want of a better word. But I went with the electric version in the end. And before that, we had a little bit of Billy Squire and My Kind of Lover. I'm going to finish off with Meatloaf. And I'd do anything for love, but I won't do that in brackets. But thanks, as always, for listening. I've enjoyed your company for the last hour. Hopefully you've enjoyed mine enough to join me same time, same place, same channel next week. So until then, keep smiling, and bye for now.

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You are listening to

So today here on A Blast from the 80s, nothing but 12-inch singles for you. Starting with this one from 1987, Jody Watley, and this is Looking for a New Love. Coming up for you today, we've got some Chaka Khan, some Miami Sound Machine, and also some Jocelyn Brown as well.

0: Vista, baby.
1: Long before Arnie got it, that was, of course, Jodie Watley there and Looking for a New Love. And by the way, I mean Hasta La Vista, Baby. That was released in 1987 when he first used that terminology in a film. It was in 1991. Anyway, that particular single then won her a couple of nominations for Grammy Awards, the Soul Train Music Awards as well, and also an American Music Award as well. There we go. It was a single that would reach number two in the Billboard Hot 100, although it would reach number one on the singles chart in Canada. It would also, as well, be a top 30 hit in other countries around the world. That was the extended play version, or 12-inch version, of that particular tune. Welcome along then to a special Blast from the 80s. Nothing but extended plays for you today. 12 inches, 10 inches, all things like that on today's show. A little bit later on, we've got some Jocelyn Brown, some Miami Sound Machine. We've got the brilliant New Order as well. We can't have an 80s 12-inch show without New Order and Blue Monday. We've also got a song as well that I'd love to have a vinyl, that I used to have a vinyl, but I lost it many, many years ago. We've got some Chaka Khan and I Feel For You. But for me, this is a superb single. I'll see you in about 14 and a half minutes time. Before that, though, here are the Sugar Hill Gang, and this is the brilliant Rapper's Delight. Enjoy.

There we go, Rappers Delight then, from 1980, was actually released at the very end of the 1970s, but it was a song that certainly featured in 1980 around the world. It was a single that certainly introduced hip-hop music to a wider audience. It was a top 40 hit in the United States, which I'm very surprised about, if I'm honest with you. Not in fact top 40, I mean, it should have been number one in America. It was also a number three hit in the UK. It did reach number one, getting to the very top of the charts in Canada. Of course, you would recognize a bit of Chic's Good Times in there. Okay, it's kind of basically caused a bit of an issue between Nile Rodgers and Bernard Edwards and the Sugar Hill Gang, who threatened to sue Sugar Hill Records for copyright infringement. But assessment was reached that gave the two songwriting credits. There we go. That particular single has been voted as one of the greatest hip hop songs of all time. And in 2014, it was inducted into the Grammy Hall of Fame. There we go. What a fantastic tune. And coming up for you in just a moment, we've got some more great tunes from the likes of New Order and also the Miami Sound Machine as well. But you are listening to A Blast from the 80s, and now it's time for this.

A song written by Prince that originally appeared on his 1979 self-titled album. That was, of course, I Feel For You. That was the, or is, the most successful and best known version to date, and appeared in 1984. It was a winner of 2 Grammy Awards, one for Best R&B Song with Prince as its songwriter, and Best Female R&B Vocal Performance as well. Prince originally wrote I Feel For You and his other hit single I Wanna Be Your Lover for Patrice Rushen, but she turned them both down. Prince subsequently recorded them for his second album, which was released in October of 1979. The Pointer Sisters recorded a version in 1982. Rebby Jackson did it in 1984. Britney Spears and Justin Timberlake did a version for the Mickey Mouse Club in 1993. But of course, it was the Chaka Khan version that was certainly the most impressive, certainly the most liked, and is, well, it is absolutely brilliant. Of course, also features Melly Mel as well, of Grandmaster Flash fame and the Furious Five. Well, as I said before, it is an absolutely brilliant, brilliant tune. Certainly is. In the charts, it was a number one hit in Ireland. It also made it number one as well on the UK singles chart and number one as well on the Dance Club Songs chart in America, as well as getting to number 3 on the normal Billboard Hot 100. It was also a number 2 hit as well in Canada, but also reached number 2 as well in New Zealand. So this is a blast from the 80s. It is a 12-inch special. And if you're going to do a 12-inch special on all things 80s, you've got to include this particular tune. Released in 1983, I could listen to this all day long. Here is English rock band New Order and Blue Monday.

0: Released in 1983, that was New Order there and Blue Monday. What a brilliant, brilliant tune. The original single made the top 10 in many countries, or they only reached number 9 in the UK singles chart. It did actually spend 38 weeks in the top 75. It also spent 186 weeks on the UK independent singles chart as well, effectively selling for 4 years until the release of Substance 1987 compilation, on which it actually featured. In New Zealand, it peaked at number 2 and spent 74 weeks spread across 3 calendar years in the top 50, and the 1988 remix version reached number 3 in the British chart, number 4 in Australia, and also topped the charts in America on their dance chart as well. But the original version is for me the most fantastic version, and as I said, I could certainly listen to that all day long. So this is a 12-inch special then here on A Blast from the 80s, and you are going to hear from the Miami Sound Machine in just a moment. But if you've got a song that you want us to feature right here on the show as part of another 12-inch special, please do get in touch. Or, of course, anything else to do with the 1980s song requests. Got to be a 12-inch one, though. If you want to request something particularly, we'd love to hear from you. These are the ways you can get in touch.
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0: Yeah, don't forget, if you want to have something, you know, smaller than 12-inch in regards of singles, then don't worry, you can also get in touch with us as well. I'd love to hear from you. Anything, of course, to do with the 1980s. But again, if you've got some 12-inch selections and suggestions, I'd love to hear from them. You never know, we might do another 12-inch show next time here on A Blast from the 80s. Anyway, to leave you for today, here are the Miami Sound Machine with their very first international release. Of course, featuring Gloria Estefan. Here they are with Dr. Beat.

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Del 9-5, Have You Really Love a Woman, Bryan Adams. Really love a woman. Año 9-6, The Crossroads, Bone Thugs and Harmony. 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

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Del 9-5, How You Really Love a Woman, Bryan Adams. 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Año 9-6,

0: La más completa, con un sonido refrescante y tus éxitos favoritos de la década de los 80. Somos Canal 8090 Radio. And it goes a little
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0: One of the signature sounds of the 1980s. That was the Bee Gees and You Should Be Dancing. Welcome along to another edition of I Love the 70s. Good to have your company on today's programme. All the usual features coming up in the show. In just one track's time, we will have today's 70s superstar. We'll also be spinning our 70s long song and we'll round off things at the top of the hour with our 70s showstopper. But taking us up to today's 70s superstar, it's the man with the deep, dark voice, Mr. Barry White.
1: Too much of anything is not good for you, baby. But I don't know about that. There's many times that we've loved and we've shared love and made love. It doesn't seem to me like it's enough. It's just not enough for you.

Maybe it didn't take all of my life to find you. But you can believe it's gonna take the rest of my life to keep you.

Yes, it's time for today's 70s superstar. I'm going to head back to 1971 and British glam rock group T-Rex. Their second chart-topping hit, Get It On, which was the follow-up single to their first big hit, Hot Love. Also featured on the record, a little-known piano and Hammond organ part supplied by Mr. Rick Wakeman. So today's 70s superstar, it's Mark Bolan, T-Rex, and Mr. Rick Wakeman with Get It On.

Now, a lot of people think that Brian Ferry wrote that one, but it actually started life back in 1962, sung by a blues singer called Wilbert Harrison, and was later reworked in the 70s by Canned Heat as Let's Work Together. But of course, that was a 1970s version, which a lot of us know from Mr. Brian Ferry. Still to come on today's edition of I Love the 70s, we have our 70s long song. But coming up next, David Bowie.

Song taken from his iconic album The Rise and Fall of Ziggy Stardust and the Spiders from Mars. That was David Bowie and Starman. You're listening to I Love the 70s with me, Fred Setters. Heading us up to today's 70s long song is Gloria Gaynor.

0: time for a tea break. It's today's long song on I Love the 70s.
1: Yes, it's that point in the show where you and I, dear listener, can go off and make a nice cup of tea and see what's in the biscuit tin. Might be some custard creams today. Anyway, yeah, the 70s long song, or the DJ's friend, as I like to call it. It was that long album track or extended remix of a single that would allow the radio presenter just a little short break from spinning the vinyl, and perhaps he could go off and make himself a tea or coffee, check the station post and raid that biscuit tin. So that's what I'm going to do while I leave you with this one from 1974 from British band Supertramp, a track taken from their album Crime of the Century. This one is on side B, as I see it here in front of me. It's the second track, and it's called Rudy.

0: That was one of my favourite 10cc tracks, taken from their album How Dare You. That was I'm Mandy Flymy. Still lots of great music to come on the show, including our 70s showstopper. So don't go anywhere. Keep that radio dial exactly where it is.
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Van McCoy and The Hustle. Now on I Love the 70s, we're going to have a song by Carly Simon, probably one of her biggest hits of the 1970s. I'm talking about You're So Vain, which was released in November of 1972. Now, over the years, it's a song that's been attributed to various different men, but Carly Simon has always been quite cagey about who it was about. But over the years, it's been attributed to Warren Beatty, Mick Jagger, David Bowie, Cat Stevens, David Cassidy. One thing I know for sure, it's not me.

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0: Well, I don't know where the time has gone, but we've reached the top of the hour again. It's time for me to play out with my 70s Showstopper. But before I do, as I always do, I want to thank you very much for joining me on today's programme. I hope we brought back some really good musical memories from the 1970s. And if you're listening to the show and you were too young to be alive in the 1970s, I hope we've introduced you to some music that you'll go away and do some further research on. Today's 70s Showstopper comes courtesy of Boney M. This is Sunny. Bye for now.

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Del 9-5, Have You Really Love a Woman, Bryan Adams. Really love a woman. Año 9-6, The Crossroads, Bone Thugs and Harmony. 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
1: And it goes a little something like this. 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
5: Ladies with an attitude, fellas that were in the mood, don't just stand there, let's get to it, strike a pose, there's nothing to it but...